Linda Ronstadt, You're No Good, from the album Heart Like a Wheel. That was her fifth studio album, widely considered a breakthrough album. And it was an album, the last released on Capitol Records as a contractual obligation, despite having recently released her first album with Asylum Records. Heart Like a Wheel, the album topped the British, the American Billboard Top 200. And You're No Good, the song we just played, also at number one in the Billboard Top 100, and the album was ranked 490 on the Rolling Stone all-time top 500. So that's not bad, is it? Written by Clint Ballard Jr., that track. And a lot of musicians throughout the album on different tracks, but one of the names that did keep popping up, I noticed, was multi-instrumentalist on piano, drums, percussion, backing vocals, ukulele, was a guy called Andrew Gold, who I'm sure you remember. Next up, well, anyway, welcome to the Garden Party Radio Show. Hope you're going to stay with me for the next 2.5 hours, but if you can't, that's fine. It's not compulsory. Tell your friends about the show, though, and let's get the audience numbers up. Don't ask me what they are, I've no idea. But I know there's some of you out there, and I played this last couple of weeks, as you'll know. This is brilliant. I just love this track. This is Casey Musgraves. This is Dry Spell.

Well, fantastic. Casey Musgrave's dry spell. Storm on its way. Well, Storm Dave's on its way. Here's Motel Sundown. This is why.

0: Excellent Naomi Campbell composition there, Motel Sundown, with a great pop song there. Why? And yeah, it'll be the harmony's brilliant as ever. They've got a gig coming up soon at the Story House in Chester and the Blue Lantern Sessions on Tuesday, the 7th of April. So very soon, next Tuesday. If you're thinking of going to the Story House though to see a gig, just check out there aren't two gigs you want to see, because if you buy two gigs at once, you'll get a 10% ticket discount. Unfortunately, I didn't spot that. But anyway, there you go, still be worth going. Yeah, Motel Sundown on at the Blue Lantern Sessions at the Story House in Chester on Tuesday the 7th of April. Also coming up at the Story House, I should say, we got Fiona Bevan. I'll play a track from her later. She's going there, and Ian Prowse is the month after. So there you go. Also, back to Motel Sundown, they're playing Archive at Kane's Brewery site on the 12th of June as well. So there you go. It's all happening for Motel Sundown. BBC introducing, being selected their tracks again for that. Bob Harris is well aware of them now, and they played Country to Country down in London recently, so all the hard work starting to pay off, as well as the brilliant musicianship and songs. Album of the week this week, I've been putting an album of the week in for this month and last month, and we've got someone I saw a few months back, maybe about 6 or 7 months ago, with Catherine Williams. This is Polly Pulsma, and she's got a new album out, and it's called Wildfires, and it's listed with prologues to the actual tracks, the spoken word and poetry, so you have to see what you think. Produced by Ethan Johns, who's the of course produced Robert Vincent's last couple of albums, as well as Ryan Adams and Ray Montagna. So this is Polly's new album, and I'd say before each main track is a sort of prologue to that track. So we're going to put the two together and play a few tracks from her today. This is Polly Pulsma, Prologue to a Paper Cathedral, followed by Paper Cathedral.
1: It feels like one of those pickles.

0: Let's watch it all burn.
1: Polly Polisma, and that's Paper Cathedral from the new album Wildfires. If you enjoyed that, it was sent in to us, so thanks for getting that sent in to us. And if you do send music in, we will try and play it if it fits the show and we like it. So there you go. Okay, up next we've got not dead local, but not that far away. We've got the wonderful Anne Radcliffe, and this is from the album Can't Stop the Words that was released last year, and this is a track called God Loves a Trier.

Yeah, great stuff from Anne Radcliffe there. God loves a trier. And then we've now got one that was sent in to us recently, and this is Callum Pitt, Ghosts Along the Coastline.

There you go. Callum Pitt, Ghosts Along the Coastline. Really enjoyed that. Ghosts Along the Coastline is the current single. Callum's from the Northeast and alt folk with influences across many genres. Amongst his many plaudits and awards, he's been Tom Robinson's Album of the Week, done a number of sessions for Bob Harris, and so who am I to argue if that's what they think, that he's great. And that was sent in to us, so thanks for sending that in. Okay, a few hellos. Got a handful of people listening. No, we got a handful of people who've let me know you're listening. I'm sure there's many more out there, hopefully enjoying the show, and hopefully you'll stay with us for the next couple of hours. Good morning to John, who's normally sat with me, but not this month. And Lynn, who are listening in from... Alzheimer's kicked in already. From Mel's. There you go. Mike Hughes, we'll see you later. Anne-Marie, who's listening in. And also Mike Howarth in McGull. So thanks for letting me know you're listening, and keep on listening. All right. Okay, we've got Ian McNabb up next, and this is Liverpool Girl.

Ian McNabb, Liverpool girl. That's from the album Ian McNabb. And yeah, the ex-bassist in the Ringo Starr band, Ian McNabb, with his sharply observed view of Liverpool girls from 2001. All right. Ashley McBride, one of my favourites. I think it's a current single, Bottle Tells Me So.

Oh, brilliant. 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Now a non-drinker, Bottle Tells Me So, from the forthcoming album. Alright. Okay. We've got another one from Polly. I think this one is called... Yeah. So this one's Prologue to Mary Louise, followed by Mary Louise. Take a listen.

0: sing me a song where we're falling forever. 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
0: Sing me a song where we're falling forever.

Oh, lovely stuff. Polly Plus was actually an associate professor of music. She's got a PhD and a bifellow at Cambridge. And musically, she supported Bob Dylan and Coldplay. And as I said earlier, we saw her at Thornton Hough a little while ago. So, songs are really great, aren't they, I think. Okay, here's someone else. Someone I met about, I don't know, 8-9 years ago at a Dean Friedman Songfest he does every year, and this was at the inaugural one down near, is it near Rugby? Somewhere down there. And this is Fiona Bevan. She was on there, and very unique voice, great songwriter. And she's going to be playing a gig up this way soon. I'll tell you about it in a minute. This is the track, new song, Death Wish.

That's Death Wish from Fiona Bevan, and it's on the Death Wish EP. Canadian-British singer-songwriter. Fiona's written songs for some artists you might have heard of: One Direction, Kylie Minogue, Lewis Capaldi, and Mika, amongst others. And as I said before, I met her at Dean Freeman's Songfest a few years back, and I did try to get her on at Thornton Huff, but we didn't manage to pull that one off. Because she's down in Brighton, I think, and it was difficult to get the time right. Okay, but we're in luck, and I've bought tickets for this. Mentioned Motel Sundown at the Blue Lantern Sessions in Chester, and they are once a month. So Motel Sundown are this Tuesday, and in May, 26th of May, we've got Blue Lantern Sessions featuring Fiona Bevan and her partner Adam Beattie, along with I've forgotten the flipping names now. I'll tell you later. Tell you when we get further down. But the lovely duo that arranged the whole thing, and I can't remember the names straight off. I need everything written down in front of me, or I'm not going to remember anything, as you've noticed today. Alright, so that was Fiona Bevan and her partner, Scotsman Adam Beattie. It's also an artist in his own right. And this one is a song of 100 years.

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1: Yeah, lovely that. Adam Beattie, A Song of 100 Years, from the album Songs of 100 Years. He's also got a new album coming out, Home Fires Burning. And as I said, Adam will be playing the Story House in Chester, which is the Blue Lantern Sessions, on whatever days I said before, 26th of May. But that last track was from 2012, actually. And the organisers and compares are Igloo Hearts, a couple from Wales. They were a lovely couple and brilliant as well. They're on piano, great vocals and guitar. So what's not to love? A further Blue Lantern session, piece of information, is Ian Prowse playing as well. Not this session, he's 23rd of June he's playing. So it's down as a Blue Lantern special, Ian Prowse. Alright, next on we've got Wishbone Ash. Not sure we played these before on the show. This is Blowing Free.

Wishbone Ash, Blowing Free. That's from the album Argus, Expanded Edition. Andy Powell, guitarist, singer, songwriter, is the only original member, but they are still going. And I noticed that they're playing the live rooms in Chester. Lots of stuff going on in Chester. 19th of September this year. And I like the live rooms, great venue. So that was Blowing Free from 1972. All right. Lady who's recently put a new album out, All on Red. This is Kezia Gill, and This House Would Sing.

This House Would Sing, Kezia Gill from the excellent album All On Red. Kezia's been out on tour, I'm not sure it's finished yet, there may be some more gigs left to promote the album. Alright, going to move on to another send-in. This is Holly Rogers and Els Bailey featuring Beth Nielsen Chapman. And this is a track called Everything's Fine.

Holly Rogers, along with Els Bailey, and it featured Beth Nielsen Chapman as well. Everything's Fine from the album Everything's Fine, and that'll be released on 5th of June, and that was sent in to us, so I'm very happy to play that, and if we have time we'll feature another track from Holly later on. Meanwhile, here's an old one I came across the other day. It's called Dear Mr. President. I think it was written about George Bush and Iraq. And this version is Pink featuring the Indigo Girls. Most of it could apply to the current POTUS.

0: Pink featuring the Indigo Girls, Dear Mr. President, from the album I'm Not Dead, released in 2006. Yeah, the song was written by Pink, and it was in reference to President George W. Bush criticising his administration's policies, including the Iraq War, the No Child Left Behind Act, and opposition to same-sex marriage, and a perceived lack of empathy for the poor. So that was what it was based on. She was actually asked more recently if she'd write a similar song for about Donald Trump, and Pink said, "There aren't words for this shameful person." Is right. Although I am trying to write one at the moment. Anyway. Alright, back to Polly Pulisma. And this is Red Flags. And the opening bit is prologue to Red Flags.
1: Love is the thing with feathers.
2: Love is the thing with feathers.
1: Love is the thing with feathers.
2: Love is the thing with feathers. That ruffles and puffs when it hears words like, "What are you wearing?" You get the bill. Take off that lipstick. Why, this is my hell, nor am I out of it. What am I doing here? Run for the hills. Whiskey and pills. Come on, girl. You're so much wiser and wilder than this. Love is the thing with feathers that nests in your hair. Beware of the beasts who would feed on your meaty awareness. Love is the thing that stravages under duress, when it's pushed into well-meaning cages and a workaday dress. Love is the thing with feathers.

Holly Polisma. That was Red Flags from her, and the just not that I forgot my glasses, does it? That's part of the problem. From the album Wildfires. That was sent in to us. That's a featured album from today, and that's the third track that we were playing on today's show. All right, we got Shaky Graves next. That was sent in to us as well. I once was an ocean.

That's an interesting number. Shaky Graves there with I Once Was an Ocean. That was sent in to us. Austin-based singer-songwriter Alejandro Rose Garcia, or Gauthier, multi-instrumentalist. And that was sent in to us. Interesting stuff. All right. This is a band called Fine Lines. Saw these a few years back at the inaugural British Country Music Association festival up in Blackpool at the Winter Gardens, and I didn't realise at the time, but it featured Mark Radcliffe on the drums. This is a good song. They got a slight change in lineup, and it includes a new front person, singer guitarist. If I can find her name, Helen Watford Insley, Walford Insley, and also on drums, Emily Bailey on drums, or was it Bowley? My eyesight's terrible. Which would imply Mark Radcliffe wasn't playing drums anymore, but he does co-write all the songs. This is Fine Lines and Seven Wonders.

Fine Lines with Seven Wonders. That's a new single out at the moment that was sent in to us. A Dave Borden and Mark Radcliffe composition. Brilliant. New single now from Willie Nelson. Brand new single. He's co-written. This is called Dream Chaser.

Yeah, excellent new single from Willie Nelson, Dream Chaser. I had a message from Mike Haworth who said he enjoyed the Shaky Graves track, the instrumental I played earlier, I was once an ocean. There you go. I'm glad you liked it, Mike. All right. We've got Limoncello next. Natural drink. 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I'll have it if it's free in a restaurant in Italy, but anyway, this is Limoncello, totally different. Articulate Animal.

0: Limoncello, Articulate Animal. There you go. On Claddo Records, Dublin based duo of Laura Quirk and Claire Kinsella. And that's from the new album Perfect Place that's been announced, and that was sent in to us. Thank you for sending that in, good stuff. Alright, we have got, ooh, if I can find it, just some Johnny Cash, The Balder Boot Hill.
1: Here lies Les Moore, four slugs from a .44, no less, no more.

Ballad of Boot Hill, Johnny Cash. That was Johnny Cash sings the ballads of the True West. That was actually written by Carl Perkins. That was released in 1965. That's sort of thing what I got up to this week. And it wasn't a lot. I went to the boat and did a bit of painting and tidying up the engine bay and stuff like that. But that was about all I got up to, really. I didn't go out. And we did a bit of babysitting with our granddaughter. And I'll play this for Anne-Marie now, but I'm not sure she's awake because she didn't have a great night. Never mind. This is Robert Vincent. This is Anywhere.

Anywhere from Robert Vincent there. Great song from the album Barriers. And Rob's playing the Citadel in St Helens on the 18th of April, and I'll be there. It's a great venue. I've only been once to see Glenn Tilbrook many years ago. I think I went with Mark Vormoor. So that was the Rob's album released 2024. He's in the middle of recording his next album. Look forward to hearing that, and I'm looking forward to seeing Rob on the 18th of April at a venue I thought was great, but never got back to again. Alright, there's an oldie but goodie. Flats and Scruggs, Dim Lights, Thick Smoke.

I just love Flats and Scruggs. Brilliant, Flats and Scruggs. Dim Lights, Thick Smoke. Brilliant stuff. Banjo and fiddle. Absolutely wonderful. We're going to have some Steve Roberts now. I just decided to pick something out from Steve. This is a track called Little Bird. It's from the album Shake It, Make It, Don't Fake It. And it's Steve's second solo album from 2005. So it's 21 years old. Can you believe that? Steve Roberts, Little Bird.

Steve Roberts and Little Bird. All right. Tonight, or at 5 o'clock this evening, this afternoon, I'm going to see Eleanor Kelly playing a show at the Ullett Road Church, and it's Dedicatoria is the new album, and that's what she's promoting. It's the music of Carmen Guzman, and it's classical guitar stuff, and it's really good. So yeah, if you've got a free hour or so between 5 and 6, get yourselves down to the Ullett Road Church and take a listen. It's brilliant. I'm going to play a little bit for you now. This is start with the opening track, Presentias. Anyway, doesn't matter. The songs of Carmen Guzman, and this is Eleanor Kelly.

Rolling Stones and Sweet Virginia. And before that, we had a couple of tracks from Elna Kelly on classical guitar with the music of Carmen Guzman. Dedicatoria is the album. I'm going to see it tonight at Ullett Road Church, 5 o'clock. It's only about an hour. And the first track we played most of, Presentius. And then we played Kay Litardi after that as well. Beautiful stuff. Can only dream of playing like that. Now we've got Virginia McNaughton. Last time we played one of hers, it was called Gravity. This one's called New Moon Landing.

excellent stuff for from Virginia McNaughton there. New Moon Landing, and that's from the album The Thread, released in February on Iger Studios in Leeds. So that was sent in to us, and very pleased to be able to play that. It's very good. Okay. Shall we have some George Strait? Shall we? Okay.

Yeah, brilliant. George Strait, All My Exes Live in Texas. Okay, I said earlier on we're going to Eleanor Kelly's gig, 5 o'clock on Ullett Road Church. What else is going on this weekend? Well, I couldn't see anything much going on, to be honest. I'm sure there's lots. But I thought I'd mention, because next week's going to be a repeat show, the swing show earlier on, and the this show is going to be an old show repeated. So I hope you can still listen to that. You may have missed it originally, and it's still packed full of great music. But I've got some work done on the boat, and I need to be on the boat on Saturday morning next week, Friday and Saturday. So I'm looking forward to that. I've been waiting for this for a while, and I'll get that put in. That'll be brilliant. But I'm back later in the evening on Saturday, the 11th of April, to go to Thornton Up Village Club, and we're going to see Katie Hurt and a good company set up, with songwriters in the round kind of set up, with Katie, Amy Jo, Regan Stewart and Gasolina Matches, and that should be great. They're always brilliant. Try and get yourselves along to that. The next day, on the 12th, John Bramwell from Iron Clute is playing, and he sold out the evening show on the Sunday, but he's put on an early show. There's still a few tickets left for that, so he's got an early show at 2:30. I think he's on stage at 3, and that's John Bramwell, 2:30, Thornton Up Village Club on Sunday, April the 12th. And then just to look at the following weekend, when we'll be back with the garden party, we got Harp and a Monkey on the 18th of Thornton Up, and on the 19th, Martin Stevenson and the Dainties are there on the Sunday. So get yourself along to one of those gigs. Should be brilliant. Now, oldie but goodie, from an album released only back end of last year, where a bunch of songs were pieced together from the brilliant Personal Column. This is a Vomo O'Brown composition, I think for a John Peel session, and this is Cosmetic Surgery.

There you go. Cosmetic surgery from personal column. Wonderful stuff there. Okay. Something else I need to mention to you. The Garden Party's expanding its coverage of things that what we do. John set this up, and he's been setting this up partly while he's been off air. And the Garden Party is going to be starting an open mic, and you're all very welcome. Bring your guitar or your recorder or whatever it is you've got. The Garden Party open mic, and the first one is Tuesday, 21st of April. Make a note in your diaries. And this is downstairs in the Denby Castle in Liverpool, Hackintay it is. I hope you'd come down to the first one. It's a once a month thing, third Tuesday of the month. Keep that in your diary. 7 p.m. Arrival for 7:30 start. And the setups, there's a PA with four channels, which would usually be up to two guitars or whatever, and two vocal mics. So we can't handle a band of, six people or anything like that. But some small setup, four tracks. And, come on down, enjoy the music. And I'll be hosting the first one. I'll be your compere for the first one. John will be on the sound, making sure it all sounds great. And that's the Garden Party open mic, Tuesday, 21st of April. Denby Castle in Hackintay, downstairs. I don't think there's any sort of wheelchair access or anything, unfortunately. But the room itself, if you can get down there, is brilliant. And should be a good night. Looking forward to it. All right. We're going to play some Holly Rogers. As I said earlier, we played the track. This is another track from our album. This is Some Kind of Lover.

Holly Rogers, Some Kind of Lover, from the album Everything's Fine, due for release on the 5th of June. And Holly said that was her angry song. And all she can say is, something truly, royally, repeatedly beat her off. And it took her years to resist writing it, and then suddenly she snapped and wrote it. She wrote it in about a quarter an hour, and she felt so much better after it. Anyway, that is the end of our show today. I'm going to put one more track on, but thank you for listening to the Garden Party Radio Show here at Vintage Radio. There'll be a Pete show next week, and I'll be back with you in a fortnight with a load of new stuff, and I hope you can join me for that. Meanwhile, I'm going to leave you with the Cranberries and their version of You Can Go Your Own Way. Have a great weekend, everybody. Watch out for Storm Dave. Hope I've been enough for you.

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1: I hope you stay with me for the next couple of hours, which will be...

Yeah, and it looks like it's going to be an absolutely delightful afternoon. It'll be more delightful if you can stick with me, Jerry Devine, on the beating heart of Birkenhead that is Vintage Radio between now and 4 o'clock. And over those 2 hours, it'll be jam-packed with our regular features, so if you've listened before, you know what to expect, and also some great music. So let's kick off with what is one of our regular features, which is to celebrate the walking group that is Eastern Ferry Strollers. They will have clocked up. I had to give it a miss today. I couldn't make it and I feel the worse for it, but it is a cracking day. I hope they enjoyed it. And not just a walking group, but a bunch of friends. So let's listen to James Taylor celebrate having a cracking friend.

There you go, James Taylor celebrating what it is to have a good friend in human form. And we can also have good friends in animal form. Yeah, that's a very smooth link, I think so anyway, into the fact we're now going to celebrate a number of feline and canine pets. We do this every week, and obviously there's the usual suspects. The next sound effect goes out to Oleg, Ronnie and Oscar, and everyone's favourite Bromborough-based feline, Poppy, and everyone's favourite New Ferry-based feline, Fabio. And of course, bonjour to Ted, our newest recruit, the French Bulldog. This one's for you guys.

And as I do every week, I've probably whipped them all up into a frenzy, so bring them back down from that frantic state so they prepare themselves for another week of absolute pampering. Here's a little bit of a smoothie. It's Smoke from a Distant Fire by Sanford and Townsend.

Right, so hopefully that's calmed all our pets down so they can prepare themselves for 7 days of absolute pampering. So let's rattle through another one of our regular features on the Afternoon Delight Show with me, Jerry Devine, on Vintage Radio every Saturday 2 till 4. And probably by a country mile, the most popular feature, and people in the four corners of the earth hang on for this. So let's get it out of the way early doors. Let's answer that question, which is, what the weather's like in Birkenhead today. So I'm going to sandwich that between a Beach Boys triple decker. So let's go with the first one, then the weather, then two more from the Beach Boys.

It is absolutely glorious. It's an absolutely sunny day in Birkenhead and the whole of the world, and I hope it's sunny wherever you are. And those of you that look to me as a low-ranking community officer in the fashion police, today I'm fashioning a rather nice pair of Speedos and Factor 50.

I hope you enjoyed those three from the Beach Boys in collaboration with the London or the Royal Philharmonic Orchestra, because nothing sounds like sunshine like the Beach Boys. So that was God Only Knows, Wouldn't It Be Nice, and Don't Worry Baby. So the next tune I'm going to play is to celebrate the life of someone who unfortunately passed away this week, and that is one of the joint frontmen for Dr. Hook. Apologies if I don't pronounce the gentleman's name completely correctly. Dennis Le Courier. He died this week and at the age of 76. And to celebrate Dr. Hook's fantastic contribution to music, here's my favourite record of theirs about being on the cover of Rolling Stone.

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1: It's Nick's Pick.

there you go. So that's Nick's pick for this week. And Nick, as you all know, is the not only a cracking mate, but also the engine room of the show, providing all the music choices and all the facts for that segment of the show where we celebrate things that have happened on a particular day. And his music choice this week would also suggest he can predict the future, because he gave me that on Tuesday. How did he know it was going to be so sunny today, Saturday? Let's hope he can apply the same magic to our Irish lottery number choices tonight, in which case this may be my last show. But let's celebrate anyway with Isn't Magic Marvellous?

0: There you go, two magic related songs to celebrate the fact that my good mate Nick was able to predict on Tuesday it was going to be this sunny on Saturday. And I think I was a little bit harsh really, because he has already applied that magic to our Irish lottery syndicate, because the week before last we won £15. I haven't let it change me, still mixed with the same group of friends, still live in the same house, still the same grounded bloke I always was.
1: On this day in history, it's time to find out who was born on this day and what events happened on this day. And those great tunes will just keep on coming.
0: They certainly will, and if you're listening to the live version, so if you're listening to this show and it's a Saturday, then it's the live version and it goes from 2 till 4, and at 4 o'clock I pass the musical baton to Moira and All Things Rock. And again, it's not just Some Things Rock, it's All Things Rock. If you're listening to the repeat, it goes out 4 till 6 on a Monday, and I pass the musical baton on at 6 o'clock to Colette for her request, Something for Everyone show. So it's listeners' picks with Colette at 6, brackets Monday. So today we're celebrating the actual day that it's broadcasting on, which is the 23rd of May. And we're going to kick off with people who were born on that day in bygone years. So the first person was born on that day in 1946. It's Danny Klein, and he was the bassist with the J. Giles Band. He was born in NYC, New York City, and this is the J. Giles Band with the only song I know them for, really, which is Centerfold.

The summer year's 1983, and born on this day in 1983 was Heidi Range. And Heidi was a singer with Atomic Kitten. She was born in Liverpool, and here's Atomic Kitten with Eternal Flame.

Atomic Kitten there, and sometimes when I'm listening to music, my mind just goes off on a tangent, and all I could think about was, I wonder if Cat Stevens was involved in Atomic Kitten. I wonder, as they matured, did Atomic Kitten turn into the Pussycat Dolls? Don't know.

0: There you go, that was Maroon 5 with Sugar, and I was playing that because on the 23rd of May 1970, the drummer of Maroon 5, or even on the 23rd of May 1970, the drummer with Maroon 5, Matt Flynn, was born in Woodstock in the mighty US of A. So that's all the famous people whose birthdays we're going to celebrate that were born on the 23rd of May in years gone by. We're now going to move on to things that have happened on that day in bygone years.
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0: So on the 23rd of May in 1969, the Who released Tommy the

So now we're going to celebrate something that happened on this day, the 23rd of May in 2007. And on that day, Paul Simon was awarded the Gershwin Music Award. And let's hear why he won that award. Quality of music, quality of lyrics. Here's Simon and Garfunkel with America.

So the next song we're going to play is Chuck Berry with You Never Can Tell. I'm playing that because on this day in 1994, Pulp Fiction was voted the best film at the Cannes Film Festival. And those of you who've seen the movie will remember there's a fairly iconic sequence where this record plays and then there's some rather cool dancing done by John Travolta and his female co-star, whose name completely eludes me. But I am reminded that I'm quite proud of my dancing and singing skills myself, really, because someone once gave me some feedback that suggested I embodied the skills of Luciano Pavarotti and John Travolta. Unfortunately, they then went on to elaborate to say I danced like Pavarotti but sang like Travolta. Waits for laughter to die down. If only I'd pressed the right button. Oh, there's a satellite delay here, because I think this is the response that comment deserved.

There you go, you never can tell by Chuck Berry, and my shoulders were doing some serious dancing to that. Similar to, just so you can craft a visual image, for those of you of a certain vintage, if you remember Mike Yarwood when he did Ted Heath, that's the kind of style I'm talking about. And as you can see, my references mean that I'm still very, very street related. So we've nearly celebrated everything to do with this day, the 23rd of May in history, but not quite. If you go to your theme character calendar that tells you everything about what day is connected with what theme throughout the year, you discover that today is not only World Turtle Day, but it's also National Lucky Penny Day. So that's an excuse if any was needed for Penny Lane and Happy Together by the Turtles.

They're part of the vintage strollers. They frequent the Plumber's Social Club. Their biggest fan is Oleg. If you've got a date and you want to know an interesting fact, then maybe you should contact the Cummins and Devine on the dating. Yeah, as always, that was a Cummins and Devine production, the only day music and facts, thanks to my good mate Nick, who does all the legwork and makes that a cracking segment to do. I'm going to move on to the next segment, which is also thanks to my good mate Nick, where I play three records that were number one in different countries in the same year, different countries, and I'm not asking you to tell me the group, the artiste, or the song. All I'm asking you to say, what year did these three tunes get to number one in different countries? Same year, different countries. Here is tune numero uno.

So three in a row there, three songs that all achieved number one status in the pop chart of a different country but in the same year. So what were they? Well, I'll answer that question. The first one got to number one in this year, and that was the Gibson Brothers with Que Sera Sera. The second one got to number one in the Netherlands, and that was Randy Crawford with One Day I'll Fly Away. And the third one that got to number one in a different country but the same year is Lip Sync, and with their Funky Town, or as we know it better, Birkenhead. So, what year did they get to number one? If you said 1983, then you were... If you said 1985, then you were... But if you said 1980, then feel the glow of satisfaction from these applause. There you go, and feel free to walk around with the rest of the day, possibly even the rest of the weekend, and it's a long weekend, so you get an extra day of smugness, so just walk around with a nice smug look on your face. I'm sure it won't annoy anybody. So, we've got about 30 minutes, less than 30 minutes. Where has that time gone? Before, if you're listening on a Saturday, I pass on the baton to Moira L with All Things Rock at 4, and keep your ears peeled from 4 till 6. When you will get All Things Rock with the legendary Moira L. If you're listening to the repeat on a Monday, then at 6 o'clock I will pass on the baton to equally legendary Colette with a Something for Everybody show. So easy to remember, it's audience picks with Colette at 6, brackets on a Monday. And if you want to know who's on when in terms of vintage radio, why not visit the website, which is vintageradio.org.uk. 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And if you want to see lots of cute pictures, mainly of pets, and cute presenters, then why not visit the Facebook page, and you'll find out what's on every day and see a glorious picture, probably of the presenters and their pets. And you'll find that by just going to the search bar within Facebook and put in Vintage Radio, capital L, capital T, capital D. So for the next 20 odd minutes, I'm going to play just some music I personally love, kicking off with the Lightning Seeds.

Yes, you are incredibly lucky, because in less than 15 minutes you've got the rock treat of Moira coming up, or if you're listening to the repeat, in less than 15 minutes you've got the request treat of Colette coming up. And not to get you too excited, just before then, those of you regular listeners, I've been putting a lot of effort into learning the guitar recently. And over the past 7 days, I've put particular effort into playing the theme music for this show on a guitar. So I'm going to play three back to back. But don't worry, before the end of the show, possibly as play out music, I'll give you my rendition of Afternoon Delight, the instrumental, on my guitar. I know, I'm excited as well, but let's build up to that. So let's calm ourselves down with a little bit of Cockney Rebel.

There you go, three in a row, bookended by the first one was Cockney Rebel with Come Up Make Me Smile, which I know is a personal favourite of Moira L, who will be on in a few minutes' time. And the third one was By Orleans and Dance With Me, which is a personal favourite of mine. And the one in the middle was Salisbury Hill by Peter Gabriel. And I'm sure there's someone out there who must like that in some way whatsoever. I quite like it, if I'm honest. Right, so we're at the highlight of the day. I put a lot of effort into learning Afternoon Delight on the guitar, and I'll start playing that in a few minutes. Just let me get a hold of it, bring it over now. And then the next voice you hear will be Moira at 4 o'clock with All Things Rock. But between now and then, I want to say thanks to anyone who's listening. If you've enjoyed it half as much as me, then I've enjoyed it twice as much as you. As always, thank you to my good mate Nick, who makes it an absolute pleasure to do this show, and I hope to listen to as well. So if you enjoyed it, tell a friend, and see you at 2 till 4 next Saturday, and between now and then, take care of yourselves. So here we go. I hope this works, because I put a lot of effort into this.

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And we look forward to hearing from you.

nice gentle start to the show, I would say, there from the Bee Gees, Massachusetts, of course, 1967. It's Vintage Radio Live on a Sunday morning. Very good morning to you, wherever you are in the world. Listening in this morning. Paul McCartney's new album is now officially available, and from it is the single with himself and Mr. Ringo Starr is called Home to Us. And I've lost the little mouse. There he is, and here's the song.

That was definitely on purpose, that one. Dave Clark 5, of course, and Glad All Over. Well done to Crystal Palace during the week. That's all I'm going to say to that one, yeah. Oh, poor Arsenal. Oh, I feel sorry for them. But at least they get the parade to do tomorrow in London. Right now, the Hollies.

second Beatles song, as it were, today, because we had Paul McCartney and Ringo Starr earlier on with their song from Home to Us from Paul McCartney's new album, which is now available. And then the Hollies there singing If I Needed Someone, which is a George Harrison song, of course. And if you watched EastEnders the other night, I think it might have been Tuesday night, this was sort of on it for a couple of minutes. John Paul Young, 1975, Love Is In The Air.

There we are, John Paul Young, of course, and Love Is In The Air right here on Vintage Radio. And the other song that was on EastEnders the other night, it all went dead quiet when Vicky Fowler shouted out, "I don't like that song." So the DJ cut off John Paul Young and Love Is In The Air, and then he followed that with this.

Pac-Man Cinema Overdrive, of course, you ain't seen nothing yet, Pop Figures, not off. The film The Searchers is on the BBC today, and I must admit, I haven't seen it, but there is a very, very famous story that a group of lads went to load pictures to see it, and with John Wayne saying that'll be the day in the film. The next thing that happened was it was in charts everywhere.

Let me say hello and a very good morning to Colette and Paul. Paul will be here on Vintage Radio a bit later on with the Sunday Rock Cafe, where he's got more rock than Blackpool, it says here. They've asked me to play this record. It's Lulu, James Bond theme.

There you go, Lulu, of course, and The Man with the Golden Gun from the James Bond films. And then we had Jess Harris and Tony Meehan with The Man with the Golden Arm, which I think, if I remember rightly, Frank Sinatra's in. Yeah, Mark might be able to be the man to tell you all about that. And I believe later on we're going to be having Up in the Sky, a Blue Moon. And here are, as long as I press the button...

0: There you go, Johnny Cymbal, of course, and Mr. Bassman. I tried to play this one last week, but I got it after the show. Hello.
1: Hello.
0: You coming in here?
1: Yes.
0: Oh, okie dokie. I pulled over the chair. Lisa's here. She's not very well today. She's pulled her back. So she's keeping me company. I'm keeping her company and doing everything for her today. For a change. I meant to play this one last week, but I got it after the show. It's Jerry Keller.

Neil Diamond there, and Suleiman, which is one of his hit records there. I like this one as well. Most people get to do this when they go to America, and I've done it once. And when I heard this song on the radio during the week, I thought, yeah, I've got to play this because I have actually done it. It's Mark Cabin.

0: course, and Walking in Memphis. I think Cher did a version of that as well. Yeah, very, very lucky to do that. Walking in Memphis, done that. Done Beale Street and all of that. And I've seen a guy during the week wearing a T-shirt with the Lemon Express on it. And if you don't know what the Lemon Express was, it was this train that used to run through Benidorm. Right, and I've been on that too. And I Googled it, and apparently during the pandemic, they stopped running it. And it hasn't run since. So it'd be interesting to find out.
1: Why are we doing that then?
0: Well, I don't know. Things might have changed. They may have started running it again. I don't know. Right, Neil Sedaka.

0: Ricky Valance, which was actually banned by the BBC, that record. A little thing called Simply Tell Laura I Love Her, yeah. And there's another record which the BBC banned as well. In fact, I know they banned a few records, right? But there's one record which the actual artist had to record the song twice because the BBC banned one version of it. So the guy said to what?
1: They also banned Mr. Blobby.
0: Well, that's why he went to number one.
1: Yeah,
0: they
1: refused to pay him.
0: Oh, well.
1: I think Chris Tarrant has something to do with that, though.
0: Oh, really?
1: On Capital, yeah.
0: Okay.
1: He really refused to play him. And when he reached number one, he had to play him. But he used to cut him short.
0: Well, there we are. The other record that was banned by the BBC at the same time, at a similar time, was this one, believe it or not. It's Craig Douglas.

There you go, 100 pounds of clay. And that was that came from, of course, Craig Douglas, who came to New Brighton once. Good song indeed. I've been asked to play this one, Billy J. Kramer and the Dakotas.

0: Great stuff, Billy J. Kramer and the Dakotas, of course, or with the Dakotas. See, I'm not too sure which one it actually is, because on the records it says Billy J. Kramer with the Dakotas, and CDs have been released over the years, and albums have been released over the years, saying Billy J. Kramer and the Dakotas. I don't know. It's one or the other.
1: Well.
0: Well, there you go, because it's never Cliff Richard with the Shadows, it's Cliff Richard and the Shadows, isn't it?
2: Maybe it's only stuff with and then it become end. Maybe they come more official.
0: Maybe, yes. Here's a great song from the 1970s, My Baby Loves Loving from White Plains.

Smokey recorded that one as well, and it sounded too much like that one. The Soul Asylum and Runaway Train right here on Vintage Radio. My auntie Vicky's asked me to play a Gene Pitney classic. This is Backstage.

Gene Pitney, of course, 1964, little thing simply called Backstage I'm Lonely. And Jerry Devine was doing all sorts of sunshine songs on his programme, which is on every Saturday afternoon. And I thought, I just found this and I thought, what a great song, I'm going to play this. Don't know if you played it though. Mike Berry.

great record. Mike Berry and the Sunshine of Your Smile. And if you were listening carefully on your headphones, you would have heard that was the actual record, rather than, you know, recording off a CD, the actual single itself. Which is good, yeah, because I can do that sort of thing. And at least it tells me that Mike Berry, when he was on, what was the TV series? Are You Being Served? He sung this.

Here we are, Manhattan Transfer, of course, and a little thing simply called Chanson d'Amour. Yes, that's about as French as I'm going to get on this show, believe me. The first record, Mark Lee sent this message, the first record I played on Vintage Radio was way back, it was this one, the Johnny Mansingers classic of the Jimmy Webb song, a favourite of Jed Desmond Carrington. It's Up, Up and Away.

Johnny Mansinger's, of course, and Up, Up and Away. Good stuff indeed. Ah, that one. I think the guy that wrote that also wrote MacArthur Park, the Richard Harris recorder that goes on for like 27 years. Slight exaggeration, about 8 minutes. Anyway, the first record I played when I joined Vintage Radio was this.

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1: Talent for the last couple of hours. 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I'm Gareth Morris, and we're going to spend the next hour with the Beatles.

band, John, Paul, George and Ringo, starting off with a little bit of Help today. And we're going back to 1968 now, back to the USSR.

While My Guitar Gently Weeps, one of George Harrison's numbers from the White Album. He had a contribution of four numbers on the White Album. And but back to 1965 and December 1965, and the Beatles had hit the top of the charts with a double A-side. Here's one of them.

Day Tripper, which was coupled with We Can Work It Out, and it spent 12 weeks in the charts. Let's go back to the White Album.

Obladé Oblada from the White Album and from a Rubber Soul album. This one opened up the UK version of Rubber Soul.

Glass Onion, that was from the White Album. Now, a lot of people try to interpret Beatles' lyrics and try to intellectualise them. And this annoyed John a little bit because they were just songs. So he wrote Glass Onion and he said, there you are, try and work that one out.

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1: Blackbird, one of the songs from the 1968 double white album, and here's one from John.

Michelle, and that song came about because Paul's friend, Pete Shotton, had married a French girl. And talking to her one day, Paul said, "Give me a name of a French girl and some words that go together well." And she said, "Michelle, ma belle, sont les mots qui vont très bien ensemble."

Don't Let Me Down, The Other Side to Get Back. Now, by 1965, George Harrison's songwriting had really improved. And one of the songs that he wrote and recorded for Rubber Soul was a song that the Hollies liked so much, they recorded it and did their version, and they had a hit single with it. Here's George's original

If I Needed Someone from George Harrison, and things were getting better for George Harrison, and this was on the Abbey Road album, another George song.

Here Comes the Sun from George Harrison, and that finishes off our hour with the Beatles, and it's time to get your dancing shoes ready, because away we go with a Strictly theme.

Jerry and the Pacemakers, that's Jerry Marsden, and I'm the one, and we're going to continue with a cha-cha, and you can cha-cha to this old

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And we're going to continue with a nice gentle waltz. And if you don't want to dance along, you can sing along to this one.

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This time it's a little bit quicker, though. It's a Viennese waltz with Delilah.

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And we're going to continue with something nice and gentle, nice and romantic. It's a rumba and his Dusty Springfield.

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1: That's Elvis and Ready Teddy, and we'll slow it down now and have something a little more gentle. It's Rod Stewart and something from the Great American Songbook that you can do a slow foxtrot to.

0: Every time we say goodbye. And that's Rod Stewart there, and something from his Great American Songbook. And we'll liven it up now before we finish, and it's a quick step. Here's Kenny Rogers in the First Edition, and Ruby, Don't Take Your Love to Town.
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1: 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I hope you've enjoyed the music, and I hope you've enjoyed the dancing and the mistakes.

0: 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I had the last one.
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1: Many thanks to Colette and Paul for the last couple of hours of wonderful entertainment. Many thanks to the weather for perking up. And now it's the Roger Royden Music Show. We're going to start like this. It's lovely to see you again, my friend.

Yes, I wasn't here last week, and I apologise for that, but now I really am here, and it's lovely to see you again, my friends. The Moody Blues, those were saying, it's lovely to see you. To what?

Almost 4 years after he had a hit with Let's Dance, Chris Montez swam back into our Ken and our top three again. Something completely different, his unexpected take on a film song from the 1940s, the much-recorded The More I See You. It's rather good, doesn't it? He doesn't say when he sees you, but it sounds as though he must see you sometime.

That's Joni Mitchell's See You song, See You Sometime, the opening track on side two of her For the Roses LP of 1972. So, what have you been doing, boys?

The Beach Boys there, led by Brian Wilson, and a song called I Love Just Once to See You in the Nude. And that's on our Wild Honey LP from late 1967. When will that be, girls?

0: That one's the number one record in our CU collection, number one in August 1974. When Will I See You Again by the 3 Degrees. Oh, we'll see you later, don't worry, won't we, Sonny?
1: See you later, alligator!

Hey, Bill Haley and his Comets. Top 10 in 1956 is one of the songs from Rock Around the Clock, See You Later, Alligator, which led for a while to everybody in the school playground saying, see you later, alligator, rather than goodbye. So we know when we'll see you, and here we'll find out where. You'll know this song, but do you know who's singing this version? Let me know on studio@vintageradio.org.uk if you do.

Isn't that a good song? The chart hit version of the song came from Pat Boone, but I also rather like that one by Joe Brown. Did you catch it was Joe Brown? I'll See You in My Dreams, and that led the Shadows to create a piece called See You in My Drums.

The Shads, as the Shadows were often known at the time, and See You In My Drums, which was on their first LP they had with Outcliffe in 1961, the one called The Shadows, and the drummer was Tony Meehan.

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1: Why, hello again, my vintage friends. Welcome back to the Roger Wright Music Show and our weekly Wednesday lunchtime bash, repeated later on Sundays now, coming to you from our sumptuous studio on the Wirral, just down the road from the Town Hall. Today, all the tracks have titles containing the word see. You see? How far can you see?

And here's a poke at you too, Pete. Those are The Who and I Can See for Miles from 1967. Rather less sentimental than most of the tracks from The Summer of Love, but Flowers in the Hair wouldn't have suited The Who, would they? There's a ridiculous image for your mind's eye. Well, it'll be okay as long as I can see the light. Where shall I put it then?

Great stuff, or what? John Fogerty leading Creedence Clearwater Revival in the top 20 in 1970 with Long As I Can See the Light, You Don't Have to Worry None, So We Won't. And we'll turn to a song that I've often played on the music show in several different versions, but I keep returning to this one, I Can See Clearly Now, in this enterprising arrangement from the Hothouse Flowers.

I really do think that's fabulous. Iris Starr's The Hothouse Flowers, and I Can See Clearly Now, recorded in 1990. Well, maybe you could see clearly now if you could see me now at all.

And isn't that a goodie? Those are Devon Square, led by singer Alanna MacDonald, track 2 on their CD called Bye Bye Route 66, 1992. If you could see me now, their I Will Survive type song. But anyway, can't you see that she's mine? Time for bopping round the kitchen table, my friends. Tick away the chairs and get bopping.

A classic, typical sub-Beatlish group record from 1964, one of the best from the Dave Clark Five, nudging our nostalgic lands with Can't You See That She's Mine? Never mind that. Here is the great Waylon Jennings. This is a great record. Just lend your ears to this one.

Did you hear that? For the first time in his manhood, he will do what he is told. Wow. Waylon Jennings in thaumaturgical form on his 1994 CD, Waymore's Blues Part 2, suggesting that you come back and see me. Wonderful, wonderful track. Follow that, mate. Well, okay. It's time we heard from Bob Dylan, isn't it?

It's a not very salient song on Bob Dylan's Blood on the Tracks LP from 1975, also chosen to be the B-side of the single release of Tangled Up in Blue. If you see her, say hello, it's called. And if you don't, well, let me know what you do see.

The Beatles on the Help LP, Asking You to Tell Me What You See. That's not the only Beatles song with the word see in the title. Here comes another one. But who is singing it, eh? Do you know?

You Won't See Me is originally a song on the Beatles' Rubber Soul album from late 1965. In 2005, to mark the 40th anniversary of Rubber Soul, several top folkies got together to cover every song in sequence on a CD ill-advisedly called Rubber Folk. Try Googling that. And the task of covering You Won't See Me fell to... Well, to who? Did you recognise the voice of Paul Brady? Oh, you did. Fair enough, isn't it? Now, on our C theme show, you can come and see the show.

Those are Tiernan and Oog with the opening song on the 1972 LP, A Tear and a Smile, telling us to come and see the show, so let's do that. The C show now takes a Tamla Motown turn with three songs in a row.

Come See About Me. There are a number of versions of that song floating around, but that's the canonical one from the Supremes early in 1965. Not as big a hit in this country as we might have expected, in fact. Well, maybe he won't come and see about Diana Ross, but this guy's gotta see Jane.

Goddess E. Jane, did you know that the R in R. Dean Taylor stands for Richard? Well, lucky I'm here to tell you. He's a rare Canadian on the Town of Motown roster. There he was with the first of his three big successes in 1968, Goddess E. Jane, complete with slightly awkward stereo effects. And still in the Tamla ballpark, here comes Smokey coming along to our party just to see her.

That dates from 1987. Yes, 87. Smokey Robinson, long after his days with the Miracles, yet it's credited to Smokey Robinson and the Miracles on the Greatest Hits CD. Call just to see her, to which she replies, well, come up and see me any time. Chunky rhythm, please, maestro. You can kick away the kitchen chairs and get bopping again now to Albert Lee.

Outrageously funkitudinous stuff from the ever-consistently superb Albert Lee. Albert Lee's Hiding LP from 1979, his first solo LP, is one of the great LPs. And that's the final track on side two. Come up and see me anytime. Yes, do, because conversely, it hurts so much to see you go.

Top 10 early in 1965, Jim Reeves of the Velvet Voice. It hurt so much to see you go. Unfashionable now as he was then, I know, but I always liked his voice. On the other hand, this group told us in 1966, I see the light. Do you remember who these are?

I thought that was great at the time, and certainly preferred it to the gentler stuff they had hits with later. I See the Light, late 1966, the first single by Portsmouth group Simon Dupree and the Big Sound. Maybe the light there was a red light. That is meant to be a link to my favourite record by Irish stars Clannad.

It's on the Clannad LP Magical Ring, issued in 1983, the brilliant Icy Red, So I Do. It was also an unsuccessful single, surprisingly so. And next on the Sea Theme Show, looking down the line, coming towards us, I See Marmalade.

0: The group there are the Scottish outfit Marmalade, with a single issued in 1967, before their successful breakthrough. It's called I See the Rain, which is why it fits the sea theme of this show, and it got to number one in the Netherlands.
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0: Ah, yes, and here come the Pointer Sisters.

Love Goes. That was on the 1982 Pointer Sisters LP called So Excited, and apparently it was going to be issued as a single till they found out it would be banned from airplay in the USA. So, see how the love goes. From sisters to brothers, here are the Righteous Brothers, sounding just like themselves.

Yes, my vintage friends, we've just been listening to an LP track, the album Just Once in My Life by the Righteous Brothers from their heyday in 1965. The track is called See That Girl. Okay, it's time for me to tickle the nostalgic glands, and I'm sure I'll achieve that with a Kinks top 10 hit from the summer of 1965.

I have to admit that I spent over 50 years thinking that had the wrong title. The title is See My Friend, as... but I'd thought until then that it was called See My Friend. It's by the Kinks, no doubt about that. See twice.

probably the one song which Laverne Baker will be remembered for, of all the many she made, C.C. Rider, her 1963 cover of a song written 40 years earlier. Even so, she was much closer in time to the original than we are to her now. And say, why have you lot dropped in to see us, eh?

The first incarnation of later country star Kenny Rogers was as the leader of one of the psychedelics, the first edition, whose song "I Just Dropped In to See What Condition My Condition Was In" caused quite a stir, recorded in 1967 and an American hit in 1968. Not a hit here, but it did get well known. And so before Mark takes over the studio, we'll go out on our C theme with our closer. Not an instrumental today, in fact, but another number one record from the summer of 1973, Wizard and See My Baby Jive. Goodbye.

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0: Yes, a very good afternoon to you. It's Alan here, right through till 2 o'clock with the Irish show day. With this hot, hot, hot show today. Hot, hot, Irish, because it's hot outside and it's hot here in the studio today. As I say, we've got no windows, we've got nothing here. So, nothing here. So, if we've got a little fan going, that's all we've got done. Okay, it's Alan here till 2 with the country show. What we've got in store for you, we've got songs from the Duets, Joe Murphy, Two Company, Paddy O'Brien, Kevin Prendergast, Flair, Frank McBride, Barwick, and Rory Daniels, and Dickie Ross as well. And, oh, by the way, thank you very much for Colette. She will be with you tomorrow between 10 till 12, with something for everybody there. And if you want to get in touch with me or any presenters on here, this is what you have to do.
1: 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And we look forward to hearing from you.
0: Oh, right, I forgot. When Mark's finished, I'm supposed to talk, aren't I? sorry about that. As I just say, if you're going on Facebook, it's Vintage Radio Limited. Yeah? And that's with a big L, a big T, and a big D as well. Give us a thumbs up and pass the information on to your friends and neighbours and tell everyone about Vintage Radio, how good it is there on Vintage Radio Day. I tell you, the show, the Irish show, with no auto tunes, no flashing lights, no gimmicks, just raw country music, with heart and soul, and stories that hit you where it matters. So getting to the show on the way, it's the Duets, and a good old country song, yippee.

Yes, you can't beat the old country, can you? Not like today's country pop, as I call it these days, because the older country, they've got a little story all behind it, but as I say, today's country, we don't know what they're talking about, do we? They're just hammering away. Okay, that was the duress on the show on the radio. Once again, a very good morning to you. If you happen to be going out, make sure you put plenty of sunshine, sun lotion on, and wear a hat and your sunglasses, and, you know, if not, just sit back, relax, put the kettle on. I hope you enjoy what's coming your way between now and 12 o'clock with me, Harlan, here with the Harlan Show Day. Okay, we'll carry on now, and all over again from Joe Murray.

That's the title of it, All Over Again, coming from Joe Murray there, and All Over Again there. Okay, we've got coming up next for you now, we've got Denise Hayes on there, and I'm about to go away, girl. Whoops, that is the short version. We have the longer version now.

That's Denise Helms there, and all about the Galway Girl. I think that is the most sung by everyone, I think. I think even Big Tom sings that one as well, when he's in the shower. Yeah, when he's in the shower, that is Big Tom there. But talking about Big Tom, unfortunately, I've just heard from in the pipeline that he will not be in this Thursday. He will not be in. Apparently, he's doing some work on his yacht before he goes cruising on the Mersey. So if you see Big Tom cruising down the New Brighton or that neck of the woods, no, hope he doesn't go too far, like, because, you know, I want him back, not next week, but the week after. So that's unfortunately, so that means I'll be flying solo on this Thursday coming day. Okay, well, carry on with the music right now. And we've got two companies there. I Love You Forever and Ever.

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2: Yeah, you got me, as I say, to 2 o'clock today here on Vintage Radio in the hot studio there. And yes, I'd say it's like a sauna in here. Okay, never mind that. I'd say, oh, by the way, if you've got any pets and dogs, or make sure, just cool them down. Don't take them out for a walk till late evening and all like that. And if you've got a paddling pool, yeah, just stick them in the paddling pool and... have a little cool down. Well, you can get in, put your feet in there as well, and listen while you're listening to Vintage Radio. Yeah, good idea there. Okay, during the show, I'll be doing the British and Irish top 10. When I remember to fit in between now and 2 o'clock there, because I always forget about it. Okay, here we go. Melissa McDaniel's there, and all about Pick Me Up on Your Way Down. Mm-hmm.

Prophet, pick me up on your way down. And by this, Mac Daniels, that was the... Okay. I don't know, is it better? Is it better to have the cold drink now, right, or a hot drink? No, what do you reckon? Is it better to have the, like, water, you know, to cool it down, or a hot drink? At the moment, I've had the black coffee at the moment, and it makes me worse, makes me more sweaty. Oh, sweat. So I don't know what's the best. Is it a cold drink or a hot drink is best? What do you reckon? No, dear. Okay, we'll carry on now. And this is, be better to cure up. That's it. Okay, this is Nickelodeon and all about the sea heartbreak.

Yes, that's how they're coming from. Nicky Oldin there. And I'd say, I hope the weather is going to be like this on the 5th and 6th of June. The Fields of Ireland, or the Field Irish Music Festival in Liverpool. It's the first one in Irish music celebrating since 2018. A landmark weekend bringing a big hearted family. I'm looking forward to that. It's going to be held in Newton Park over in Liverpool. And I'm looking forward to it. I'd say I've got my ticket, can't wait there. I'd say there's going to be Nathan Carter's going to be on there. The Whistling Donkeys are going to be on there as well. And the Kilkennys are going to be there as well. And just reading that there, the High School Project are going to be there as well. And Nathan's going. So I think next week's show is going to feature some of the artists that will be playing over the weekend there. So that's what I'm going to do for next week's show there, I'd say there. Okay, we'll carry on with the music right now. And this is Paddy O'Brien. And just like outside, the sunny side.

Yeah, some good advice there. Keep on the sunny side of life there. As I said, we're having a lot of days. I hope you had a good bank holiday on Monday, did you? Eh? I'd say it was hot, wasn't it? Probably too hot to walk around, but as I say, I don't know how long it's going to keep up for, but as I say, enjoy it while we can. Because we don't get much sun, do we? You know, we don't want the sun too early, no. Okay, carrying on now, and this is, yes, a cold, windy city off Chicago, coming from Bobby J. Melvington.

Yes, the cold, windy city of Chicago. I wouldn't know. I've never been there. I wouldn't mind going there, but I wouldn't mind. But I don't know what it's like anyway. Have you been to Chicago? Is it a windy city? Okay. Okay, we'll carry on now. And this is... Here we go. Oh, Kevin Prendergast. And what about Dim the Lights?

Yes, Kevin Prendergast there. I know about Dim the Light there. Okay, don't forget you're tuned to Vintage Radio, beating the heart of Birkenhead, bringing our community around the world. There's a big Thomas say, broadcast for you from downtown Birkenhead. Okay, I'm Mr. Busy. I love it when he says that. Downtown Birkenhead. Okay, we won't carry on now. And this is Teresa and the Stars and Excuse Me.

0: 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And we look forward to hearing from you.
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2: Yes, it's me, Alan, here, right through to 2 o'clock. Then I'll give you a rundown on what's happening. After me, between 2 and 4, it's the Beatles Hour. Well, I say 2 till 3. Then 3 to 4, it's Fix to Come Dancing with Gareth Monster. Then on Wednesday, it's between 10 and 12. It's something for everyone, but our Colette, she does a wonderful show, but don't care, she always gets big-headed. Then to 12 to 2, it's Roger Wright. Would you believe it? Roger Wright there. Then at 2 to 4, it's time to get your popcorn, your crisps, but don't make a mess on the back row, because Mark, I have to brush them all up there, all these crisp packets and your popcorn, when you throw them at the front to front. That was Mark Lee there. Then 8 till 10, if you like a bit of rock and with a bit of soul, it's Join Chris. Then back, I'm back with you on Thursday between 11 and 1. Mr. Country Show there. As I said, there's no way Big Tom there is sailing down the Mersey with his yacht. Apparently, you know, you'd probably end up in Manchester ships now. No, Tom. Yeah, you know, he took the wrong name. Remember, that reminds me of Big Tom. Remember, was it Holy Fools and Horses, right? And I'm not too sure if they're going to like Belgium or France or something like that. And what's his name? Buster, was it? He's supposed to be the old sea dog or something like that. And he was telling them, you know, he tried the best way to go. That was hilarious, about fools and horses there. And the other one, the fool and horses, was Del Boy, when he leaned on the bar and he fell, he collapsed. And Trigger, looking around for him, next minute he pops up, he's just in the shock. That was one of my favourite programmes, that Fool of Norse there, like, you know. Okay, well, we'll carry on with the music anyway now, and this is Frank McBride. And according to him, there are 40 shades of green. If you want to count them, you can count them.

37, 38, 39, 40. Yes, there was 40 Shades of Green Day, everyone. I counted them now. There were 40 Shades of Green Day. Okay, we will carry on now. And this is another one that probably most recorded by everybody, even Big Tom. It's all about the field of Anfield. I was going to say Anfield Road then, but it's not. It's Affan Hard.

Yeah, the field having right there coming from Barwick there. Okay, we carry on. I don't say it is, haven't I? Yeah. We moved on to Friday and 10 till 12 is the mid morning mix with the Lino there. Then 4 till 6 it's Richard Rowe with Friday Almost Live on Vintage Radio. Then move on to Saturday. I love this one. I can't help saying it without laughing. It's 10 till 12. It's not, see what I mean? It's 9 to 10, swinging the thing with Dave Nixon. Then he's back with his mate, John Jenkins, with the garden party also. I'd say, if the weather's like this, he's having a good weather for the garden party also, isn't he? It's very good there. Then 2 to 4 is Afternoon Delight with Jerry's Vine. That's where you get your... the canines get a request, and also the humans as well get a request as well. Then 4 to 6, it's All Things Rock with Maura Elder. Then on Saturday, Sunday, 10 to 12 is Richard Wall, which is Sunday selection. Then 7 to 9 is Hard Rock Cafe with Paul. He opens up at 7 and he closes it at 9. He's got more rock than Blackpool Beach. Okay, we'll carry on now. And this is Ronnie Daniels with Charlie Lambert's song. Should be called I Will Love You All My Life.

Ja, dat is aan de Rory Daniels met an old, well, I wouldn't say old Charlie song. Charlie, I'm not taking anything of you saying that you're getting old, like, but it's one of your old songs. Get off that one quick before this comes out. Yeah, that's it. It's one of his old songs. Not Charlie getting old. No, he's not old. He's not. Don't forget, it's only a number, Charlie. And that was all about I Will Love You All My Life. And that was a really good version of that one there. It's very good. I enjoyed that one. Hope you enjoyed it. Hope you enjoyed the music I'm playing for you right now. We've got 5 minutes to one, then we go into the second hour. Where does the first hour go? I tell you what, it's just up front. The door's open and just goes out that door. The first hour near enough there. Okay, this is Dickie Rocks. And all about the most beautiful girl in the world.

Yes, Sam, the Dickie Ross, I know about the most beautiful girl in the world. Oh, see, I tell you what, folks, I'm going to do now. I'm going to do these shorts because if we don't do them now, I've got to leave it to the last minute because, you know, when Gareth comes in, he gets the big hook out and he pulls me off because he can't wait to get behind the mic. So here we go. At number 10, it was 9 last week, Freebird from Clive John. At number 9, 10 last week, Rodeo, the Never Brook. 8, 7 last week, Grateful from Paul Copsteak. Yeah, Stop Steak, yeah? At number 7, 5 last week, You're the Reason Why God Made Hoka Oma. Robert Pretty and Betty Ixon there. At number 6, 8 last week, Take Your Hat Off from Kate Arding. At number 5 and 6 last week, The Tables Are Turning from Kerry Fairon. Yeah, Terry Fairon there. Not moving here at number 4, So Sad from Dave Highway Ward there. At number 3, still not moving there, Thanks to You, Vanessa Barrett. At number 2, not moving there. Here's to the Wild One from Hurricane Highway. Number 1 last week, but number 1 for the last 8 weeks there. Avenues and Alleyways from Tony Chrissy. That is the British and Irish top 10 for this week there. Okay, we'll carry on with the music right now. And this is Two Little Orphans from Bridie Biker.

Yes, that was a sad day. That was Two Little Orphans from Bridie Gallagher Day. Okay, yeah. If you just joined them, welcome along to Vintage Radio, beating the heart, Birkenhead, as Big Tom says. Broadcasting you from downtown Birkenhead, yeah. Yeah, I forgot what I was going to say. Yeah, part two of the show there. Okay, we'll carry on now. And this is Big Tom and the Mainliners there. And we're about Gentle Mother.

Yeah, Big Tom McBride there, and about Gentle Mother there. Okay, okay, we're all out there. It's all about Big Tom. This is one for Big Tom because I like little Brian Cole, and it's all about the Rose of Tree there.

Yes, that sound over there coming from Brown Coil, and that was especially going off for Big Tom there. And I said, a big fan of Big Tom because he liked the ability.

0: Yes, that's the sound there of Gina Joyce there, and about the Mountain of Moors there. Okay, we'll carry on with the music right now, and hang on, before we break the music, give it another blast, what did you say?
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0: Yeah, you got me for about 45 minutes there. I'll hand you over to Gareth Day with the first hour of the Beatles, then the second hour where you brush the carpet away, pull the chairs away, and you do a little dance. Strictly Come Dancing. Yeah. Okay, we'll carry on now. This is Kathy O'Rop there, and about the hills of Dungalore.

Yes, that's the talent of the day coming from Kathy Herob up there. Okay, we're going to carry on there. I say I'm here till 2 o'clock with the very best in music. Hope you enjoyed the music so far I've been playing for you. And if you like your request, you know, do what Mark says there. Okay, we're going to carry on now. This is Brendan Quinn and the Wild Irish Rose.

That's the title of the day, coming from Brendan Quinn. 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We've got for you. We haven't got, because I haven't queued up yet. Okay, we've queued up right now, and this is Tommy Moran. I know about it. Take good care of it.

Yeah, so that's the title of the day. Take good care of it. Comes from Tommy Morani there. Okay, we're going to carry on, but we'll carry on. Don't forget, follow me is Gareth, because the beat was our first hour, then the second hour is going to be Strictly Come Dancing Day. This is Anne Williams, and all about Maggie.

Yeah, that's the sound there of Anne Williams there, and all about Maggie there. Okay, we'll carry on, and this is looking at my list there. I said everything's sticky in the studio. Annie MacGoldrick there, and all about the way, the Irish way to love.

bum bum. But yeah, that's it. And Goldrick there, and about the Irish way, I love there. As I say, the main man had just walked into the studio. And I'm not going to ask them what the weather forecast is, but as I say, it's rather hot, hot, hot, like here in the studio morning. It's like a sauna here. I don't know how much space I'm going to lose in about 2 hours and sitting here. I don't know, but it's on and on. Don't forget, you're going to join me with the first hour between 2 and 3. It's going to be the Beatles. Then the second hour from 3 to 4 is Strictly Come Dancing. And make sure you drink plenty of water if you're going to do the tango and all like that, because it is rather hot there. Hot, hot, hot there. Okay, this is the sound of Joseph Locke. And I'll take you home again. Kathleen.

Well, sorry about that, but just I don't know what feelings I'm talking. I was talking to my fan, the only fan I've got. That, you know, that's it. And, I mean, we just got a fan on here now, and it's going well at the moment. Well, what do you mean? Like 25 minutes ago, and we've got a fan. So, Gareth was going to be all right for the 2 hours anyway. But I'm so there. I said before that was, who was it? Oh, Jovers Loft, and I Take You Home Again, Kathleen. I'm queued up next, don't you? It comes down. Oh, yes, this is Delia Murphy. I'm talking about the spinning wheel. And this was going out to, I think, Big Tom was born around here, 1940. You know. But Arthur Deary on the guitar. And this is Delia Murphy. And all about the spinning wheel.

0: 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And don't forget, on WhatsApp, on 07421441409. And we look forward to hearing from you.
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2: This is me here to... I've got about 23 more minutes left to go, then hand it away. Gareth gets the hook out and pulls me off and gets ready with his Beatles. OK, we'll carry on with the music, and this is John McCormack and when you and I were young, Maggie.

Yes, that's the sound there. John McCormack. And about when you and I were young. As I say, when we were young. Yeah. Okay, coming up now, and this is Dan Donovan. And Did Your Mother Come From Ireland? Answers on a postcard.

Yeah, that's sounding like Dan Donovan. And did your mother come from Ireland? Answers on a postcard, addresses to Big Tom at Vintage Radio. And you might get a prize, but you never know. The prize is, we know we have a prize, don't we? Because Big Tom, we do a quiz on a Facebook country show. And the prize is, it's a night out with Big Tom. But unfortunately, you'll be paying. We've got no Big Tom. Okay. As I say, he won't be in this Thursday show. I'll be all on my own, flying floor, because he's apparently selling down the Maisie, which is yacht, apparently. So he's down there. So that's the reason why he won't be in. Okay, I'm going to leave you. I'm not going to leave you. I've got 15 more minutes yet to go. This is Laura Carr and the Ragtime Drippy. It's an old Derek Ryan done a version of this one. I'm sure he did. And this one. But as I said, she is a street entertainer. You know, or I won't put it a stranger in the way. She is a busser in Liverpool. I think she comes over from this side of water. I don't know, I haven't seen her lately, but I don't know. She probably made the Midlands and now she's gone to Las Vegas or something to carry on there. But this is her now, and this is a rag-a-tag gypsy. Well, I'm through the right one. There will be when the right one. Right.

That sounded a lot of coal and ragatag gypsy girl. I'd say if you go, over to Liverpool or around Beck in that area, she's plays everything. She's got like a violin, a banjo, and she always carries equipment all over these big carts. She's got one of these cars you have to pull over there. Okay, this is Mike Denver and Darling. Let's turn back the back of you. Darling, let's turn back the years.

Yes, it's Andy, Mike Denver. 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Yes, we should turn back the years. If you turn back the years, what year would you like to turn back there? I don't know. Yeah. Okay, this is the Bent Sisters and all about a soft place to fall.

Unfortunately, Ben Sisters, I have to cut you short there because I've signed Sweeney's one more recording before it's time for me to go. Well, it's time for me to go. And okay, I'm going to be back with you on Thursday. Yes, I'm just looking at our schedule. But as I say, our only fan we got on a Tuesday morning, I've blown it down. So I'm back here between 11 and 1, I think. So I've been flying solo there. So I'm going to leave you now with rather sad one there, because you've got to get your tissues up with this one. There's Kieran McGinnon. I know about Pino, the Wonder Horse, I died. Oh.

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evening, everybody. It's just after 7:05 on a Sunday evening from central Birkenhead. You're listening to the fabulous sound of Vintage Radio, and this is your Sunday night rock cafe with Paul.

Good evening, everybody. Welcome to the Sunday Night Rock Cafe. We've got some great music coming up over the next couple of hours. Let's kick it all off with The Who and Barbara O'Reilly.

Whoa, the great sound of the Who there from 1971, taken from their album Who's Next. Right, staying in 1971, from their fourth album, it's Led Zeppelin and Rock and Roll.

0: 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And we look forward to hearing from you.
1: Yes, and as Mark Lees, our studio manager, says, we will look forward to hearing from you, so get in touch. And somebody who has already got in touch, Gary and Margaret from Northern Ireland, and thank you for that. It's warmish and sunny, cloudy over here as well, Gary. Yes, and we are both keeping well, so hope you both are as well. And hope you enjoy the rest of the show. Right, next up, this one's for you. It's Thin Lizzy and the Boys Are Back in Town.

Oh, brilliant, brilliant sound of Thin Lizzy and the Boys Are Back in Town. That was the live version with the original one on Jailbreak in 1976. Right, staying in 76, it's Boston and it's More Than a Feeling.

0: Oh, that's Boston there, and More Than a Feeling. Right, next up from 1974, from the album Second Helping, it's Sweet Home Alabama and Lynyrd Skynyrd.
1: One, two, three.

Oh, that was a good song there. Sweet Home Alabama, Lynyrd Skynyrd Rice. Next up, it's AC/DC. This was their last album featuring lead singer Bon Scott, who died on February 1980. This was released in 79, and it's Highway to Hell.

Yes, there you see DC there and Highway to Hell, right? We're staying in the 1970s, going back 4 years to 1975. It's Aerosmith and it's Sweet Emotion.

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1: Rumors spread around in that Texas town. About the shack outside LaGrange. And you know what I'm talking about. Just let me know if you wanna go to that home out on the range. They got a lot of nice girls.

And that song there refers to a little ranch somewhere in Texas called the Chicken Ranch, which some people might know it was a brothel. I know, we find some interesting stuff as on this show, don't you? Right, next up, it's Free and It's All Right Now.

Oh, the great sound. Excuse me. The great sound of Free there and All Right Now. Right, let's continue with the great sounds of rock. Yes, it's Bad Company and Can't Get Enough.

Oh, the fabulous sound of David Bowie and Heroes. Right, talking about fabulous sounds, from 1973 and the album Dark Side of the Moon, it's Pink Floyd and Time.

Oh, the fabulous sound of Pink Floyd there from one of the best albums ever, Dark Side of the Moon, and the track Time. Right, from one great band to another, it's The Doors from 1971 and Riders on the Storm.

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1: And that was the lovely voice there of Mark Leeds, our studio manager, with all our contact details. So feel free to get in touch. And if you want to hear more of Mark, he follows on straight after me tonight, 9 to 11, with a repeat of his At The Movies show. Well worth a listen. And we've got some great shows coming up here on Vintage Radio in the next 24 hours, starting tomorrow lunchtime with All Time Music Greats with Mark Leeds again, up till 2 o'clock. And then 2 till 4, it's the Hotspot Show with Barry Prescott. 6 to 8, it's Something For Everyone with Colette, so don't forget to get your requests in. And then 8 to late, it's Soul Flavours with Anthony Pearce. But we've still got 45 minutes left here of the Sunday Night Rock Cafe on Vintage Radio. And let's carry on the music with Fleetwood Mac and The Chain.

Oh, the unmistakable sound there of Fleetwood Mac and The Chain. From one unmistakable sound, let's go to another. Yes, it's Blue Oyster Cult and Don't Fear the Reaper.

Ah, Blue Oyster Cult there, and Don't Fear the Reaper. Right, this next song was written by Bob Dylan in 1967 for his 8th studio album, John Wesley Harding. This version is by Jimi Hendrix, and this is from his 1968 album, Electric Ladyland, and it's All Along the Watchtower.

Oh, the great sound there of Jimi Hendrix and All Along the Watchtower. Right, next up is a band, one of my favourite bands, as regular listeners will know. It's from their album Machine Head from 1972. It's Deep Purple and Highway Star.

Oh, fabulous, fabulous sound there of Deep Purple and Highway Star. That's the live version, obviously. Right, next up is the Rolling Stones from 1969, I think. Yes, 1969. The album Let It Bleed, and it's Give Me Shelter.

Right, this next one was originally released in 1964 by the Kinks. This is a 1978 cover by Van Halen, and You Really Got Me.

Oh, the great sound of Bruce there. Bruce Springsteen and Thunder Road. Right, we've come up towards the end of the show, so let's finish it all off with George Harrison and While My Guitar Gently Weeps.

Oh, the great sound there of George Harrison, and While My Guitar Gently Weeps. Right, well, we've come to the end of another Sunday Night Rock Cafe here on Vintage Radio. If you want like to hear this show again, it's repeated on Thursdays, 7 till 9, and of course, I'll be back in the studio next Sunday, 7 till 9. I'd like to thank everyone for tuning in tonight. I hope you've enjoyed it as much as I have. Without you being there, there's no more point me being here. So, I've got leaves me to say one more thing. And that's good night.

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There you go, as Roger drifts into the distance with See My Baby Jive from Wisden. Don't forget that show gets a repeat run again on Sunday afternoon between 2 and 4. Guess what? It's cooler inside. We're at the movies for the next 2 hours.

sober the next 2 hours. Sit up in the circle with your chalk eyes and your key. Let's chill out with 2 hours of great songs from the movies. And don't forget, as Liza tells us, life is a cabaret.

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Come

You tell 'em, Liza. Liza Minnelli, of course, from the 8 Oscar-winning musical Cabaret, the first musical film to get an ex-adult certificate. Yeah, way back there in the 70s. And Liza's still doing so well indeed. How are you doing on this gorgeous scorcher of a Wednesday afternoon? Wednesday afternoon, the 27th of May, indeed. Yes, I'm just looking back as well. Today, the 27th of May in 1925, my beautiful mum was born. So, if she'd have been with us, and she's been gone a long time now, she'd have been 101 years old today. Yeah. Oh, and we miss her so much. Yes, indeed, time flies. I've got to go up and pay a little visit to her today because I've got a few things to tell her. I'll tell you more about that a little bit later on. But in the meantime, you're at the movies on this beautiful Wednesday afternoon at your favourite Odeon, ABC, Plaza, Ritz, you name it. And we always used to say when the weather was very hot, it's cooler inside because, of course, you're in the darkened atmosphere of the magic of the movies and the cinema, and it was a lot cooler as well. And especially if you've got your choc ice and your Kiora on the go. But no throwing the popcorn over the circle into the stalls, please. We've got to clean up afterwards. In the meantime, we got the sound of Henry Mancini, and he's taking those baby elephants down to the river for a nice soak and the baby elephant walk.

0: Oh, so cute. 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They've got the fur coats on. Oh, Oscar, Ronnie, Teddy, Mabel, Betsy. See, they can't undo the buttons and unzip them like we can, so just get very hot for them. Make sure they're in the shade and plenty of nice cold water. And we'll be playing a couple more tracks for our furry babies a little bit later on. But the baby elephant walk, that scene in the movie where they go down for the little bath, it's gorgeous, and the music fits it absolutely perfect. Time for a summer sing-along.
1: Well, this car is automatic, systematic, hydromatic. Why'd you grease the lightning?

Oh, yes, indeed. Olivia and John and the cast of Greaser and a nice little Grease mega mix. Wow, that takes me back. Where we're based in Birkenhead here at the studio, we're literally right at the back where the old ABC Savoy Cinema used to be. And I remember when Grease was out in the 70s, the queue went right round the building. And every time they went in, the queue formed again. Absolute mega blockbuster of a film. And even now when it's shown again, been on TV thousands of times, you've all got the DVD and everything else. But when they show us at the cinemas in the sing-along version, the all still turn up dressed up and they love joining in. It's a real feel-good film, isn't it, Grease? Yes, indeed. John Travolta and the late, great Olivia Newton-John. Now, if you see, if you're out and about today, whatever, but keeping cool and staying tuned, of course, to Vintage Radio at the movies, if you happen to see a red double-decker bus come along, put your hand out, jump on, because you never know, you might end up going on a very nice holiday.

Yeah, Saturday nights at the movies, usually a regular thing, didn't it, for lots of people that go to the movies at the weekend. I think they just drift in and out any time now. They do the Overtones and a great sing-along classic. Before that, Cliff on board the double-decker bus, his second outing on the big screen. His first one was so successful, the young one, straight away, within a year, he was on that double-decker bus with all the shadows and the gang going on a summer holiday. On this Wednesday afternoon at the movies, Mark Lee's live at the Vintage Radio Studio here, just 2 minute walk from Hamilton Square. I'm sitting in the studio with the door wide open. Do you know what? I've got my audience out there. Well, I hope I have all tuned in and listen. I've got right look at the trees outside. I've got a thumbs up. I've got the birdies are all swaying along on the branches. A beautiful song from the film Always.

Falling in Love in the 1950s, the movie A Summer Place, the title of the music as well, from Max Steiner there, Troy Donahue, Sandra Dee in the film. Not been on TV for years. If it comes up, it's a lovely film, and the theme, of course, became a million seller. Absolutely wonderful stuff. Indeed, at the movies on this Wednesday afternoon, and of course, I'm thinking of Glastonbury coming up, but way back though in the 70s, that massive pop festival featuring the likes of Jimi Hendrix, the Stones, they were all there. The place was called Woodstock, and the song became a big hit.

Yeah, Woodstock. Yeah, from 1969. Let me read about this. The Woodstock Festival, held on a 600-acre dairy farm in the rural town of Bethnal, New York, from August the 15th to the 18th, 1969. 32 acts performed, very much like our own, as I say, Glastonbury, but on a massive scale over those 3 days. And, you know, some of the acts that appeared there, just look at them now, look at that, Arlo Guthrie, Joan Baez, of course, Joe Cocker, with a little help from his friends and all, Country Joe and Fish, 10 years after the band, of course, were there. Johnny Winter, Blood, Sweat and Tears. Wow, all these names. Crosby, Stills, Young and Nash. Yeah, Jimi Hendrix. Wow, he was top of the bill there. But it was a great big festival, and it was filmed as well for the cinema. A very popular film that went around the cinemas as well. Woodstock, going way back to Flower Power days of the 60s. An Audrey Hepburn classic now, regularly played on Vintage Radio. We've got loads of artists singing it. Here's our very own Mr. Charlie Lansborough to sing this beautiful song from a classic Audrey Hepburn movie.

Wasn't that beautiful? John Barry's music, of course, for Dances with Wolves, the Oscar-winning film with Mr. Kevin Costner, and the John Dunbar theme. Beautiful as well. On a Wednesday afternoon at the movies, live from Vintage Radio, the beating heart of Birkenhead on your Alexa, of course, on your phone, on your internet, everywhere. We're all four corners of the globe, and we have lots of listeners far afield. And don't forget, this show gets its regular repeat on a Sunday night between 9 and 11, straight after Paul's Rock Cafe. Paul looks after all the repeat shows for us, and we thank him so much for this. A lot of work involved, and we really do appreciate that. And of course, an overnight repeat as well goes out between midnight and 6 a.m. in point of fact, the movie show last week's gets repeated at 2 a.m. this morning. So if you're up and about or you can't sleep, put Vintage Radio on and have a rerun of last week's movie show. But whatever you're doing, stay cool, stay chilled. The Sound of Seal, from the movie Batman Forever, A Kiss from a Rose.

Wasn't that beautiful? The Sound of Seal, as featured, of course, in the Batman movie, Batman Forever. It's a beautiful, clear, sunny day here today, and I think calls for a song from a Barbra Streisand movie, sung for you now by the Governor.

You tell them, Frank, from on a clear day you can see forever. Frank Sinatra. Now, I'm sitting here in the studio on this Wednesday afternoon. We always have lots of banter on the phone and messages coming through from all the gang, from our Nicola and Mabel and Betsy send a few through as well. And when I think this time last week, I would never have guessed that on that weekend, so sad for all of the family, that my dear brother Barry passed away. And it was just such a shock indeed. He hadn't been in the best of health the last year or so. And he was a taxi driver for 30-odd years at Argyle Taxis, of course. A lot of you remember. He must have known thousands of people. Customers he used to take round here, there and everywhere. And, of course, I worked at Mecca Bingo, as you all know. And he picked lots of my customers up. And when he was taking them home in the car, you know, he'd say, "So, any luck with our Mart tonight?" I'd say, "No, no. He's a load of rubbish." And he had great banter with them all. He loved conversation. He loved talking to people as well. But he retired a few years ago. But the last... And do you know what? He had some lovely away day holidays with Glynis, his wife. And they had a lovely cruise last year. They were planning on going one again. I think it was next year. And they had some lovely little holiday breaks away down south. And he loved getting out and about. He loved going to Wetherspoons for the afternoon lunches and all that. He just liked to be out and about. He couldn't walk nowhere near as well as he used to. So the last, because a year or so, he was sitting in his comfy wheelchair. And once you got him back in the car, he'd have his little moan, saying, "It's gone cold." As Sarah said, he was always moaning about broken Britain. But very, very sadly indeed, passed away ever so peacefully in his sleep. But far, far too young as well. And we miss him so deeply. All the family, you know, they really miss him, from Nicola to Sarah to Laura to Gemma to Chloe, Amanda to Michael, all the beautiful grandchildren as well. Our new addition, Sonny, beautiful little smile on his face. I saw him the other day. And Glynis's wife, of course, so broken-hearted at his passing. I'm sitting here now and I can't really believe it. I just feel as though I'll see him next week at Wetherspoons and we'll have a catch up and whatnot. But we were talking, with it being the on Monday, by the way, on the old time music, we did a beautiful, about half hour tribute. I played all of Barry's favourite records that he loved to hear, and it was great. And all the family were tuned in and loving every minute. And don't forget that programme, if you missed it, gets repeated on Friday between noon and 2 o'clock, so you can catch it all over again. But we're at the movies today, and I was saying to Glynis, he loved the films like me. He loved his movies, and he loved all his comedies on TV, like On the Buses and George and Mildred and Dad's Army. He loved it. He loved all the great comedians, Bernard Manning, you know, he loved all those great comedians, Doddy. Yeah, there was an interview with Jerry Lewis on the YouTube recently, in his 90th year, Jerry Lewis, famous. And every time the guy quizzing him about his career, you know, was like, "Can you tell us any stories about being in Las Vegas?" "Nope." And he was in stitches. They'll be laughing now. He was in absolute, because every answer that he gave, you know, "What was it? Did you enjoy, you know, have you got any stories you can tell us about what it was like working with your mate Dean Martin?" "Nope." And that's all it was, all the way. And he loved it all. Film-wise, he loved his films, all the classic films, and he loved all the old Ealing comedies, the Lady Killers and all, and Monty Python. He loved all the big films as well. Films like Grumpy Old Man, Grumpy Old Man, Jack Lemmon, Walter Matthau. He loved all that. Sleeping with the Enemy, that was a great film as well. But one of his all-time favourite films, a lovely film starring Clint Eastwood and Meryl Streep, called The Bridges of Madison County. And of course, that's the one where Clint's the photographer and he goes to Madison County, where they've got a lot of bridges and undercover there, and he comes to take some photographs of us. And of course, a romance blossoms between him and Meryl Streep. And Glynis was telling me it was one of his favourite films. He really loved this. And the last few weeks, he literally watched the film nearly every night. So there was something about the film. So if you get a chance, catch up with The Bridges of Madison County with Clint Eastwood and Meryl Streep. Let's take a proper look at that.
that film again. I do remember it because whatever it was, our Barry, he loved it. And another main reason why he loved it, why Glynis loved it as well, and she's asked me to play on her behalf, especially for her beloved Barry. And he'll be listening, don't worry. He'll be tuned in. I know he will. And don't forget, all the family know, it would have been his mum's birthday today. Mum Hilda would have been 101 years old today. And she sadly left us quite a few years ago now, but she'd have been 101 years old today, born this very day, the 27th of May, 1925. And she'll be with Barry now, and I know all the person say, have you got me ciggies? Have you got me ciggies? Mum and Dad will be looking after him now. But this is from Glynn, especially for Barry. She asked me to play this track for him because she said he absolutely loved the song, and so did she, as featured in the movie The Bridges of Madison County. Here we go, tissues at the ready. This is Kelly Clarkson. And the next couple of songs I'm going to play in a row from me to Barry to Glynis and all the family remember him. But this is Kelly Clarkson, especially for you, Glynn, and especially requested for your Barry. And it was almost like a song.

Wasn't that lovely? All those tracks we just played were dedicated in the memory of my late brother Barry. We hope you heard them, Barry, with listening in with Mum and Dad. And especially for Glynis, of course, who requested the main one. It was almost like a song from the movie The Bridges of Madison County. But all those other tracks, beautiful love songs associated, of course, with the movies as well. And I thought you'd like that one. And, of course, we all know that Barry, all his lifetime, was a mega, wouldn't look at anybody else, only the Reds, Liverpool supporter. So what else could we end on but Jerry Marsden and You'll Never Walk Alone. Forever remembered and forever in our hearts, Barry. Miss you so much. Ah. Okay, now listen. We mustn't be getting too sad out there because he would go mad. He loved having a laugh. Grumpy old bugger, but he loved having a laugh as well. So come on, let's get the mood going again now. He's always with us, don't worry. So come on, let's get the mood up again and run. Let's have a sing song.

Yeah, I could hear you joining in. Duke, Oscar, Ronnie, Mabel, Betsy, all the gang swinging along, Teddy and all. Que sera, sera, for Doris Day. Yeah, I'm just looking here at the records we're playing. And it's just weird in front of me. One of Barry's, another one of his favourite films that he loved. He never missed it. It was on. Who couldn't resist Sir Michael Caine blowing those bloody doors off on the Italian job?

Simon, of course, bit of James Bond 007, and The Spy Who Loved Me, Roger Moore, In the Seed, of course. Yes, indeed. And before that, beautiful, love it, Matt Monro, and of course, on Days Like These, the Quincy Jones classic from, of course, The Italian Job. So Michael Caine, Neil Coward, do you remember him running the prison, turning round to Charlie Croker saying, if that lot in B-Wing don't stand up next time they're playing the Queen, the National Anthem, there'll be trouble from me. He was literally running the prison. Great, great movie. Seen it loads of times, can watch it tomorrow, no problem at all. Right, Barry again. He loved Fawlty Towers. Who doesn't like Basil? I remember he just loved Fawlty Towers. I mean, Cleese and the late Prunella Scales, bless him, you know. Oh, I know, on the phone, and he's waiting to take an important call. But great, John Cleese, what a funny, funny man. He'd always make you laugh. So again, there's John Cleese. And I'm playing this one for our Barry as well, from the movie George of the Jungle. He's about to destroy a Frank Sinatra classic right now.

Shonkleys. Funny, funny man. It wasn't Basil, it was Monty Python, wasn't it? Absolutely brilliant there. My Way, as featured, of course, in the movie George of the Jungle. Rice, let's have another sing-song. You're all sitting round here. Come on, roll the carpet back. Let's get those knees in the air.

0: We love it. Dick Van Dyke turned 100. Still dancing round. The man himself. Caractacus Potts, of course, in Chitty Chitty Bang Bang. And, of course, Mary Poppins. Brilliant. And me old Bamboo. This is a great song coming up. And another one. I'm sure Barry would like this. Sammy did a recording of it as well, if I remember. One of his favourites was Sammy Davis Jr., of course. He loved him singing Mr. Bojangles, which we played on Monday. But this version I'm going to play, brilliantly done, by Rufus Wainwright. He's a great entertainer. He did like a one-man Judy Garland show where he reenacted the whole show that Judy Garland did at Carnegie Hall. He's brilliant, great all-round entertainer. This song was featured in Quiz Show, the movie, What Women Want with Mel Gibson, and the Kevin Spacey movie, of course, all about the life of Bobby Darin, who had a big hit with his Beyond the Sea. The song is Mack of the Knife. Just listen to this version by Rufus Wainwright.
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brilliance. That's what you call a showstopper, and that's the way to do it. Rufus Wainwright. Mac the Knife. Oh, he's very popular with the big bands. Sinatra did a great version as well. And as I say, featured in lots of movies over the years. And talking about movies, a quick shout out over the weekend. There's a two crackers on BBC Two this coming Sunday. In the afternoon, you've got the classic Western, The Searchers, with John Wayne, Natalie Wood, and a very young Jeffrey Hunter. That's a classic Western, the John Ford classic, The Searchers, on a Sunday afternoon, BBC Two at 3:30. But in the evening, whoa, don't miss it. A Barry favourite as well, I've got to say, I'm sure it was. The Blues Brothers, Jake Blues and his brother Elwood, have just got days to reunite the band together and save the Catholic home where they were raised. Outrunning the police, there's one of the best car chases ever I've ever seen on screen. I've never seen so many police cars in a pileup. It's unbelievable. Brilliant, brilliant movie, The Blues Brothers, at 10:45, of course, on BBC Two this Sunday evening. Absolute classic. And again, it's a great song featured in it. You all know, let's all join in. Here we go.

Oh, brilliant moments in the film. Dan Aykroyd, John Belushi, and Aretha Franklin, of course, is in the movie as well, from 1980. Don't miss it. Put a smile on your face. The Blues Brothers, BBC Two, Sunday night at 10:45. Yes, indeed, a great one. There's another one I know our Barry used to enjoy listening to.

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I've never seen a sight that didn't look better looking back. I was born under a wandering star. 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Home is made for coming from, for dreams of going to, which with any luck will never come.

movie classic, Lee Marvin, from the soundtrack of Paint Your Wagon, singing his heart out, Wandering Star. Don't forget Clint Eastwood in that one as well. Dirty Harry having a sing-song as well with I Talk to the Trees. Yeah, baby. The Reckoning Came Late, when it was a big hit. 1970, by the way, a long time ago, got to number one. You could hear them singing it in the toilets in Came Late. And they would have a sit-down reading the newspaper, they'd be singing this one. Wandering Star. I remember Barry laughing about all that. Right, great movie. If you've not seen it, girls out there. Oh, Nicola Manning said, The First Wives Club. I only saw it just recently. I'd not seen it before from 1996. Goldie Hawn, Bette Midler, and the late Grace. Oh, she was beautiful. Diane Keaton, who passed away only earlier this year. She was a lovely actress in a lot of films with Woody Allen. Great, great movie about these girls. The three of them, they're the best of friends, and they all get dumped by the rich husbands for younger women, but they get their own back. It's a brilliant movie. It's a real girly type movie, girls. But Goldie Hawn's brilliant. And Bette Midler, wow, you don't cross a Bess. And Diane Keaton's wonderful. Some lovely moments in it, some great songs in the film. And the main titles has got a great Burt Bacharach song over the main titles.

classic wives and lovers as featured in the movie The First Wives Club. Goldie, Diana, and Bette, you don't cross them. Great movie, girls, and if you haven't seen it, you got to watch it. You'll really, really love it. Right, a heavenly birthday now we remember. Born on this very day, the same day as my mum, the 27th of May in 1943, was the late great Cilla Black, born in Liverpool, and sadly passed away on the 1st of August 2015, 11 years ago. Cilla was only 72 years, far too young as well. So we remember an iconic Liverpool girl. John Conte, the boxer from Kirby in Liverpool, was also born on this very day today in 1951. But it's Cilla that we're remembering now at the movies. What an entertainer. You know, all those great shows she used to do on TV, Surprise, Surprise, Blind Date, of course. And yeah, brilliant. Started off in the early days in the cavern, in the cloakroom, hanging up the coats and the handbags, and discovered by John Lennon, Brian Epstein. The rest was history. So, Cilla, we remember you. Heavenly happy birthday to you on this very day. There's only one movie song we could play as Cilla's, isn't there?

0: Oh, beautiful. The late, great Cilla Black, Alfie, Baccarat classic as well. Movie stars as well, born on this very day, 27th of May. Christopher Lee, yeah, Dracula himself, born this very day, 1922, passed away in 2015 at the grand age of 93. And also born on this day, or a horror legend, Vincent Price, who was in those scary movies, born on the 27th of May, 1911, passed away in October 93 at the age of 82. Yeah. See, Mum, famous birthday for all of you, wasn't it? Remembering them all, though, on Vintage Radio at the movies. And don't forget, this show gets repeated again Sunday night between 9 and 11 p.m. And last week's show goes out, of course, between 2 a.m. and 4 a.m. this very morning coming up. If you can't sleep with the heat, tune in, why not? And don't forget, back again on Friday, of course, with the all-time music greats. And did that lovely tribute to our lovely Barry. We played about, must have played about 6-7 records in a row, uninterrupted. All his favourite songs are all there, all in a row for him, kicking off, of course, with Sammy Davis Jr. and Mr. Bojangles. So the gang, all the family can listen to it all over again. I'm sure they're going to record it as well. There you go. And we did a lovely shout out for our Barry this afternoon with his favourite movie songs. I hope all the gang enjoyed it as well. Duke, yeah, Duke tuned in as well. He's enjoying it. Now listen, we're going to carry on with the laughs. Why not? I told you, Barry, and I know Lee, absolutely loved You Know Who.
1: Give the gentleman the best in the house.
2: Yes, sir.
1: I'll be back in a minute.

Oh, you're smiling. I can see you're smiling. You can't go wrong, can you? The legends, Laurel and Hardy, Stan and Ollie, loved by us all, especially Lee and Barry. They loved it. We all love it as well. Oscar loves it. We all love it. Stan and Ollie, great medication when times are hard. Let's have a quick look at what's on at the movies. These, of course, showing all round the Northwest. Mainly, of course, I'm talking about The Light at New Brighton, The View, Birkenhead, Odeon, Liverpool, One, The Fact, and, of course, our beautiful friends at the Plaza Liverpool Community Cinema out there in Waterloo Crosby. Just a 10-minute train ride to that Picture Palace. Finding Emily, that's a new film all shot in Manchester that is getting excellent reviews if you like your sort of young love films. Tom and Jerry, Forbidden Compass. Those cartoon characters back on the screen. Super Mario, the Galaxy movie, is still showing at all your cinemas. He's done so well at the box office. And dare I say, Michael, the Michael Jackson story as well, still showing everywhere, as is The Devil Wears Prada 2. Oh, The Sheep Detectives. Had such a bad week with different things. I must try and catch that one. It looks really good. Hugh Jackman. And, of course, The Mandalorian, a Grogu, of course, terrific business for all the Star Wars fans out there. So lots going on at your cinemas. Do support them, as with your local theatres as well. Following me, of course, will be a repeat of the Garden Party Show with a little bit later on the evening, Rock with Soul with our very own Chris. Tomorrow, it's the Country Music Show with Alan, of course. And then that's between 11 and 1. Then between 1 and 3, to Rock and Roll Time with our very own Big Tom. So stay tuned to Vintage Radio. You know it makes sense. The best community radio station on the airwaves. We think it is. Oh, I've had great fun this afternoon playing all those lovely songs. I hope you enjoyed them all. A little bit of sadness, of course, tinged between it all, but it's all beautiful memories that we've all got to keep forever. And to take us up to time now, a Disney classic. Going out for all the babies for the final time. Let's have a sing-along with them. From Song of the South, the Disney chorus.

0: as the Disney chorus fade into the background with Zippity-Doo-Dah. That music tells you that At The Movies has come to a close for this Wednesday afternoon. Stay cool, whatever you're doing. Keep those babies cool, plenty of water. Enjoy this glorious weather, whatever you're doing. And lots of extra love to us all.
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Well, hello there and welcome to this week's All Things Rock. Jerry, thank you for another fantastic show, as always, with your afternoon delight.

0: Well, I hope that has blown the cobwebs away. And I just checked with Jerry and asked him how it's sounding. And he said, okay, if you like that kind of thing. I meant the levels, Jerry. Oh, goodness me. Okay, so Thunder. That was Thunder with Higher Ground. Now, talking of Higher Ground, I am not long back from my Scotland trip. So I have to admit, I have not had the opportunity to curate a brand new show this week. However, I looked back into the archives and I have found a show that I wanted to bring back to the table. This one was first broadcast on this week in 2019. So you may not remember it. And over the next couple of hours, I will be bringing something old, something new, and hopefully I might even be able to introduce you to some music you may not have heard before, as well as rocking out some old favourites, of course. You are listening to Moira L, and this week's loose thread holding the show together will be, in inverted commas, bands that are playing or have played the Ramblin' Man Festival in Maidstone in Kent. Close brackets. Now, I hear you say, why are we going to Kent when you are broadcasting from Merseyside? Well, I would quite simply say it's one of the best festivals in the UK for mixing classic and new generation rock. At least it was at the time. I think Steelhouse may have taken over that genre, but it showcases the youngsters who are ready to take on the crown as our favourite bands start hanging up their hats, which they are starting to do, sadly. And for anyone who tells me rock is dead, this festival and Steelhouse will show you that that is far from the case.
1: All right, good to go.

It's a bit noisy, said Roy. Roy is listening in Germany. John is listening in Scotland, as is... Oh, Roy's trying to chill, so it looks like he is tuning out. Never mind. It was lovely to have you with us just for a little tiny bit. John and... gosh, who else have we got out there? Helen in Edinburgh. Yeah, it's good to have you with us.

Somebody Come and Open My Eyes, one of my favourite bands of the moment, from the wonderful Rival Sons. Now, they are currently balancing a busy 2026 tour schedule with personal challenges and solo projects. Frontman Jay Buchanan

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1: However, all is not great. Since this show was broadcast in 2019, Monster Truck is currently in a state of transition following major lineup changes, though they continue to release archival material and have teased future activity. The frontman, lead vocalist and bassist John Harvey, reportedly parted ways with the group in June 2024, and this followed the earlier departure of an original drummer, Steve Keeley, in March 2022. And while the band has not officially announced a permanent new frontman, or a total breakup, they have been on a visible hiatus from major touring and new studio recordings. But watch this space. I am sure we've not heard the end of them. Now, next up, I have some bluesy rock for you. Roy, if you're still listening, this might be a bit more up your street. And the two greatest young guitarists in this genre surely have to be Kenny Wayne Shepherd and Joe Bonamassa. Now, I have played Joe Bonamassa before, and I am a great fan of his, but Kenny Wayne Shepherd, I have to say, was new to me. I discovered him when I found out he was the man behind Five Finger Death Punch song Blue on Black. In fact, Death Punch actually covered the song. It was Kenny Wayne Shepherd's actual song. A few things about Kenny Wayne Shepherd. James Brown once referred to him as one of the wonders of the world. Utter the phrase young blue guitarist with an earshot of anyone with an even a cursory knowledge of the modern music vanguard, and the first name they are most likely to respond with is Kenny Wayne Shepherd. He is still barely in his 30s. He is a Louisiana-born axeman and a songsmith and has been selling millions of albums. He met Stevie Ray Vaughan at 7 and shared the stage with New Orleans legend Brian Lee at 13. I mean, this guy has got some pedigree.

0: Ah, sultry. Isn't Beth Hart a gorgeous, gorgeous singer? Her silky smooth vocals just partner so well with Joe Bonamassa's incredible guitar playing. That song was called I'll Take Care of You. And before that, of course, we had Kenny Wayne Shepherd and Blue on Black. Going back to I'll Take Care of You, well, back in 2019, when I originally broadcast this show, Roy and I had just been on a date night. It was a great night, actually. We went to the pictures, the new cinema in Speak. Oh, yes. It's a lovely place. The screens are huge. Anyway, he went to see Rocket Man in screen 6, and I saw Secret Life of Pets in screen 2. We travelled home together happily in the car afterwards, though, sharing our stories, and all was well in our world. Anyway, we both really enjoyed our separate films, and on mine there was some great music, especially the theme to The Catwoman, which was this.
1: Rumors spreading round, your night takes its time. About to check outside the games. And you know what I'm talking about. Just let me know if you wanna go to that home out on the range. They got a lot of nice girls.

Grange, the Grange, or La Grange from ZZ Top. And Roy used to play that. He used to cover that song when he played in a band called The Crunched. And it was one of the first times I ever saw him perform. Anyway, time for another segment of Ramblin' Man flavoured bands. All of the next three songs come from established artists, although the current bands they're playing in are new-ish. The first one is a band called Burning Rain. Now, they were formed by guitarist Doug Aldrich from the Dead Daisies, ex-Dio, ex-Whitesnake, and the singer Keith St. John from Montrose in 1998. The band released two albums in Japan and Europe. They were called Burning Rain, 1999, and Pleasure to Burn in 2000. Before going on a hiatus due to Aldrich's involvement both with Dio and with Whitesnake. The band was reactivated with bassist Sean McNabb from Dokken, and they issued a new album in 2013 called Epic Obsession. Lately, the band was on another hiatus because of Aldrich's new band, Revolution Saints, and with him joining the Dead Daisies. In 2018, the band was reunited with Slaughter drummer Blas Elias and bassist Brad Yang, both from Y&T, and the new album, Face the Music, was released in 2019. Now, as this show went out in 2019, I haven't updated that, but I am sure there is much, much more to tell you about Burning Rain, but I am just going to play Midnight Train.

And that's how you end a song. Fantastic. Until the End from Wayward Sons. And of course, the singer Toby Matthew Jepson was lead vocalist and guitarist in The Little Angels between 1984 and 1994. Between 2008-2010, he was the lead singer with Scottish rock band Gunn. And now he fronts Wayward Sons and will be performing, or he was performing in 2019 when this show was originally put together, at the Rambling Man stage. And before that, we had Star Maker from Last in Line, who rose from the ashes of Dio after Ronnie James Dio passed away. And kicking off that little section, we had Midnight Train from Burning Rain. So that was the new. Now let's take a little step back a couple of decades. And oh, Elaine in Oban and Helen in Edinburgh, I am dedicating this little couple of songs to you. Okay, I've got a couple of tracks about hands. Yes, I said hands. One wanting hands off, the other one wanting hands on. I mean, make your mind up, guys.

roof with Place Your Hands, and Georgia Satellites not sharing that sentiment at all, asking you to keep your hands to yourself. However, Place Your Hands, I've never really listened in great depth to the lyrics, but I just did there. And I looked it up, and the song Place Your Hands by Reef is primarily an uplifting song about coping with grief and finding comfort through human connection. It was written by the vocalist Gary Stringer following his grandfather's death. And the lyrics express a need for love and support and emotional healing during a time of sadness. However, it does have, even though its origins are in loss, the song is intentionally designed to feel positive and celebratory and represents the journey from sadness to feeling happy.

smoking. I'm talking of smoking. It's very, very hot in the studio today. I hope you are enjoying that beautiful sunshine out there. I cannot wait to see it, but I'm in this little tiny weenie studio and it's burning, burning hot. Anyway, Tyler Bryant and The Shakedown there, which goes out to Stacey in the Whirl. She loves this band and I can totally see why. Now it has come to that time in the show, usually about halfway through, where I play you my long song. Now normally I would play you a song that's 7 minutes or longer, but... oh yes, this show originally went out in 2019. I mean, I've adapted it, obviously. So in 2019, I played 2 6-minute songs instead. So I thought, okay, I want to play something from Greta Van Fleet, which is kind of a bit more now. Greta Van Fleet, of course, will be releasing new music next week, despite the scare they gave us that they might be disbanding. It isn't true. It was a marketing ploy.